0: Study best 9 hits.
1: What's up, everyone? We are the Bangsa, and you're listening to our new song, Magnetic.

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Our colors will fade eventually, so if our time is running out, day after day, we'll make the mundane a masterpiece. Oh my love, I take one look at you, you're taking me.

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0: realist in a moment. So cheap these frills, but I'ma own it. Plunge cheap these pills, man, I gon' loan it. Man, they tell me that's a dopamine. This life ain't realist in a moment. So cheap these frills, but I'ma own it. Plunge cheap these pills, man, I gon' loan it. Man, they tell me that's a dopamine.
1: Yeah.